0: equipment. We've been eating our own. We've been eating our young. We've been eating our own young.
1: Another hour closer to the weekend after 6 o'clock on your Thursday evening with Mary here. And you just give me a few minutes. I'll get to Jason Mraz, the Killers, Red Hot Chili Peppers on the way. 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
7: Heading westbound on the I-84, it's going to take you 26 minutes to get from the Flying Y down to the Karcher exit. Heading westbound on the 44, it's going to take you 24 to get from that Eagle intersection down to Middleton, really slowing down at that Highway 16 intersection. If you're heading westbound on Chinden 2026 from that Orchard intersection down to the Eagle intersection, it's going to take you 17 minutes, really slowing down at that Chinden intersection. And then if you continue from there going down to Caldwell, it's going to take you 29 minutes, really slowing down on Star Road. More devices, more streaming, more demand. 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

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A riverboat trip for two in Mississippi. 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
2: Got popped this morning.
3: Uh-oh.
2: 405 Garden City Police.
3: Uh-oh.
2: The lights are on. Just turning left from Glenwood onto Chinden. The lights come on. So I pull over right in front of Fred Meyer. And immediately you think, oh my God, what did I do? And the first thing that came to my mind is I wasn't speeding. The only thing that I could think that I did wrong was going through my neighborhood. I spit in public because I was clearing my throat.
3: I thought you were going to tell me if there's anything that you were being pulled over for, it's going too slow.
2: No.
3: Because that would be exactly
2: no.
3: What you're...
2: No, and then he gets out and taps on the passenger window. Do you know why I'm pulling you over? And I said, no, I honestly don't. He goes, well, you have a left taillight.
3: Oh, okay.
2: Not taillight, my brake light is out. Even though you're not doing anything wrong, but getting pulled over by police, you immediately start this guilt. It comes over you. And I think, okay, I just brushed my teeth. I just rinsed with mouthwash. He's going to smell the mouthwash. He's going to think I'm drinking.
3: Obviously,
2: at this time of the day. Where are you heading to? Work. What do you do? Work in radio. And then he looks at my last name. Last name. That looks familiar. I'm like, yeah. My ex-husband's in TV, blah, blah. But it just so happened. Very nice. I only got just a verbal warning.
3: Yeah.
2: And his wife listens to us.
3: Oh, very nice.
2: There you are.
3: Okay.
2: Thank you, Garden City Policeman.
3: Yeah,
2: very nice.
3: Thank you for not issuing me a citation for an unauthorized deposit.
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2: We're walking around at an empty pool deck, removing all of the towels that were put on the chairs to reserve them. And in the caption said the same people would hog the chairs all week, leaving none for people who actually were at the pool. She said, yeah. 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You can't be hogging these chairs all day long if you're not going to use them.
3: Well, that's where it gets abused. Mm-hmm. It's one thing if you got your towel and all your stuff on the chair.
2: Right.
3: As you're during the time that you're actually at the pool.
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3: Karen on vacation.
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1: All right, real talk. When's the last time you saw a dentist? 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Whether you need a crown or an implant or something more involved, we are comfortable with all dental procedures and are able to keep most services

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2: 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You can't be hogging these chairs all day long if you're not going to use them.
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1: Hello.
0: It's Friday morning.
1: Friday.
0: I should be in a good mood, but I'm not, and it's all my fault, and I'm going to do something about it.
1: Are you going to turn that frown upside down?
0: Allow me to explain. One of the first things I do when I get here, just about every day, I'm going on the internet, look for stuff to talk about on the air, and one of my stops is Reddit, particularly Ask Reddit.
1: Mm-hmm.
0: Looking for ideas for survey questions and other fun stuff to talk about on the air. But if you spend even a couple of minutes there, that is a...
1: Oh, it'll take you down some dark alleys, won't it?
0: It is a dark, twisted place because all the questions are submitted by regular users. And the assumption here is that everybody on Ask Reddit is horribly depressed. They're probably in therapy. They're really into video games, anime, and superheroes. I'm picturing like the comic book guy from The Simpsons sipping on a large soda.
1: Yeah, there's a wide range of personalities on Reddit.
0: And there's also this assumption that you spend a whole lot of time on the internet and especially on Reddit because they will ask questions about what's the most unhinged Reddit thread you've ever seen? And they'll go back 5 years and instantly recall this unhinged thread.
1: I've never gotten that far.
0: Because I guess this is their way of justifying that they're the normal ones on Reddit and those other people are the crazy ones.
1: Pre-filtering
0: it for
1: you. And I
0: thought, this is really making me depressed at 5 in the morning and I don't want to be a member of this club
1: anymore.
0: You kind
1: of feel dark in the head and dirty in the spirit, right?
0: I feel like I need to take a shower.
1: Right.
0: It's kind of like when my wife watches Judge Judy or other courtroom shows. That's her guilty pleasure. 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
1: Or how to get out of your timeshare. 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
0: She says, I don't know what they think of me. 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
3: 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Sounds different. 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
4: Eastbound I-84 wide open from Caldwell through Nampa and across to downtown. We have police reported on the freeway near Orchard along the airport. 1 or 2 minute delay either direction on Chinden between I-84 and Capitol Boulevard downtown. Watch for construction on Chinden northwest of Curtis between 43rd and 44th. 1 minute delay northbound or southbound on Eagle between Beacon Light Road and the freeway. Long-term work on State Street at Central Valley. They're slowing all directions into that intersection. That's your latest traffic. I'm Danny Christos.
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3: Well, here's one of those if you care kind of stories. You're going to soon be able to play Stranger Things and Squid Game mini golf from the comfort of your couch. Netflix is going to be launching a new multiplayer video game that's simply called Netflix Mini Golf.
0: All right, then.
3: Comes out on the 28th. Available for everybody who subscribes to Netflix. Costs nothing to be, you know, upgraded or anything. It's described, though, as a mix of mini golf and pinball, and it's got more than 60 levels of it in the worlds of Stranger Things, Squid Game, and Bridgerton, which are probably the highest grossing films for Netflix.
0: Three of the most popular shows on Netflix, so that makes sense. And you know, you want to go beyond the clown's mouth when you're playing mini golf, so why not have demogorgons to,
3: exactly,
0: to deal with, right?
3: So if you care, you care. If you've ever looked at a middle seat on an airplane and thought, the only good middle seat is the dead middle seat.
0: It's the worst thing ever.
3: Oh my gosh. Pretty dramatic, but you're also going to like this news. United Airlines has announced they're going to be nixing some middle seats, replacing them with a table, which can be shared by the people in the window or the aisle seats.
0: That'd be nice.
3: It's got a soft leather-like covering, couple of cup indentations. Of course, the armrests are still there, but you know, you don't have to fight for, you know, the guy sitting in the middle for the armrest.
0: You never can eat. If you have the plastic cutlery in the middle seat, you gotta wait till somebody else is finished with their bagel before you put the schmear on yours.
3: Jeez. This sounds awesome, but there are some caveats. For one, the middle seat is going to be limited to just one row on certain newer planes for now.
0: Uh-huh.
3: And yes, it will cost you. They will charge you if you say you want a no middle seat, but I'd rather have the table instead.
0: This sounds way too good to be true to be a widespread thing.
3: As it always
0: because
3: is.
0: They're always looking to maximize the number of seats they can sell on a plane.
3: Nice try, United. Yeah. Uh-huh. And check this out. William Shatner is going to be debuting some of his tracks from his upcoming heavy metal album at a show called Riot Fest that goes down in September in Chicago. He's scheduled to perform, and he sent the organizers his rider, as one does in that arena.
0: He's 95.
3: He's 95 years old. And a lot of times these stars will put just ridiculous items on the rider just to see that they were actually red.
0: Van Halen, famous for the brown M&Ms, and they did it just to make sure that they read the rider so their big stage thing could be set up properly for safety reasons.
3: So for his performance, Shatner demands fire breathers, an intro video by Guar, a DeLorean instead of a golf cart for his transport. Backstage, he wants a dressing room called Shatner's Shag Shack, 4 feet of Polish sausage, a Montreal Canadiens hockey sweater signed by John Stamos.
0: That's very specific.
3: He wants 8 pallets of Faygo, especially not to be shared with the insane clown posse, who are also on the bill. He wants 1 pair of white socks, 1 pair of underwear, an assortment of adaptable puppies from a local shelter. He wants a bowl of sauerkraut ready to eat and a bouquet of flowers in a vase.
0: Well, that seems
3: simple.
0: Seems perfectly reasonable.
3: But, yeah, like you said, he's 95. He's going to be the oldest performer at Riot Fest, but not by much. Iggy Pop just turned 79. He's going to be performing too. I'd like to see what's on his rider.
0: So
3: that's funny.
0: So obviously this has to be a gag. This has to be a bit, but you know, you got to make the Shat happy.
3: You got to make him.
0: Or Shat's going to happen, right? And that is your Pop Culture Daily.
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4: Eastbound I-84 wide open from Caldwell through Nampa and across to downtown. We have police reported on the freeway near Orchard along the airport. 1 or 2 minute delay either direction on Chinden between I-84 and Capitol Boulevard downtown. Watch for construction on Chinden northwest of Curtis between 43rd and 44th. 1 minute delay northbound or southbound on Eagle between Beacon Light Road and the freeway. Long-term work on State Street at Central Valley. They're slowing all directions into that intersection. That's your latest traffic. I'm Danny Christos.
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0: River Mornings, Melissa and Kevin here at 94.9 The River. Glad you're with us. Hope your work day or whatever kind of day it is off to a good start. Ever been at work and just had nothing to do but hours to fill? And you'd open up a Word document and you just type, "I'm bored," over and over again, just so you can feel something. It's like,
1: Are you asking me that as a question?
0: No, I'm not asking you personally, but it's just one of those.
1: What's there to do? Don't ever say that out loud in front of me.
0: Yeah, they'll give you something to do. Well, there's a pilot in the UK who took that to the next level. This is a 2-hour test flight that he had to take after a part had been replaced on the plane. And you know, once you're up in the air, there's not a heck of a lot to do.
1: Yeah, it's because it's on autopilot.
0: Yeah.
1: Right?
0: And he actually did something kind of creative to pass the time while he was doing this boring 2-hour flight. There are tracking apps where you can see the path of the flight, and aviation nerds kind of like to,
1: they do like
0: to see this. And so in his route over the sea, he actually spelled out the words, "I'm bored.
1: Bored?
0: I'm bored."
1: That's terrific.
0: And it got picked up, and his supervisor said, "He's not in trouble. We've gotten a lot of attention from this." He says, "I think the pilot was a bit bored as it was just a test flight. Mind you, it was pretty skillful flying, so he's probably anything but bored. So that took a little concentration and a little focus."
1: I'm sure the boss was like, "Well, we can find something for you to do, though. Maybe spell out some bigger words this time."
0: It's like the story that we did a while ago, and you know, to the point where once you're up

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0: Black Crowes and Whiskey Myers and the Southern Hospitality Tour are rolling into the Idaho Center Amphitheater next month. Later this month, it's the Goo Goo Dolls and Neon Trees, and we'll have tickets for that show later this morning, about 9:20, and all next week here on 94.9 The River.
1: All right, here's a little public service announcement for you. There's an electronics repair shop says that they're seeing a big surge of phones and tablets coming in with moisture damage because people are trying to beat the heat by putting them in refrigerators and or freezers. Now, it sounds like a clever hack, except, it's going to destroy your phone. The sudden temperature change creates condensation, which can then lead to corrosion and, a broken phone. But so instead, now Apple and Samsung recommend, if you're out in the heat, in the direct sunlight, take your device out as quickly as possible, shut down all your apps, remove the case if you have one, and then just let it cool down by itself naturally.
0: Yeah, phones even in cooler weather can get overheated if you have them on all the time.
1: Right.
0: You know, you could always choose to turn the phone off for a while.
1: You could.
0: And live your life, but I guess.
1: But see, you've got those who are addicted to their phones.
0: Okay.
1: But in case you're wondering, too, the phone should never be put in the oven. A big no-no.
0: That's right.
1: Welcome.
0: As long as we're issuing the public service about
1: it's cold.
0: Not putting your... What about putting my phone in a cooler with lots of ice around? That's okay.
1: That's okay.
0: That's gotta be okay. It's Jonah Kagan with God Needs the Devil, 94.9 The River.

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0: If your work week morning routine involves stepping into the shower and thinking to yourself, okay, what kind of fresh hell awaits me today?
1: Bring it on.
0: Well, we have one weird trick to help nip that stress in the bud. And you can do it right there in the shower.
1: We'll tell you next.
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0: Planting Tomatoes, the name of the newest one from Lucy Dacus on 94.9 The River. It's Melissa and Kevin. Let me ask you this. Okay. Are you a shower lingerer? You spend a good deal of time in there, longer than you need to take care of business.
1: Sometimes I do.
0: Yeah.
1: I shower at night, though.
0: Okay. Remember that? Right. I forgot about that.
1: But yeah, I do. It's so relaxing.
0: It's soothing, right?
1: I don't want to get out.
0: I'm just the opposite. I'm in and out. In a matter of minutes. But if you do shower in the morning and you find your cortisol spiking and your stress hormones activating, it's good for waking you up. But it also you're thinking, it's gonna be one of those days. If you want to mitigate the stress that starts your workday, just spend an extra 5 minutes in a hot shower, and that's supposed to cut those stress hormones in half.
1: Really?
0: And just kind of smooth things over at the start of your day.
1: Give that a shot tomorrow. Yeah.
0: I've been doing just the opposite. I've been doing hot for 3 minutes and
1: cold.
0: Because that's supposed
1: to wake you up.
0: It's supposed to be good at waking you up.
1: It's supposed to be better than a cup of coffee.
0: It's supposed to be good for your immune system, too. I don't know how into it I'm going to be when it's like 18 degrees in the morning.
1: No kidding.
0: Easy to do in the summer. And I don't get to witness my wife's shower routine very often. But when I do, it just makes me nuts because she'll run the water for a little bit before getting in. But instead of running it for a minute, she'll run the water. Then go off in the other side of the house,
1: do a couple of things. You're wasting water.
0: Start some laundry. And sometimes she forgets. She does the same thing with the water in the sink. And I'll have to shout from the other room, water!
1: Water!
0: Oh, sorry. And she'll say, thanks, Dad. Thanks for letting me. Well, you know, I wouldn't have to treat you like a child if you didn't act like a child.
1: Did you see the water bill this month?
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6: Still an easy Friday morning drive across the Boise listening area. In Caldwell, we have that construction that has shut down the ramp from Centennial Way to eastbound I-84. We're wide open eastbound on the freeway from Caldwell through Nampa and across to downtown. Just a couple minute delay either direction on Chinden right now between I-84 and Capitol Boulevard downtown. We've got the long-term work on Chinden northwest of Curtis between 43rd and 44th. Just a couple minutes delay either direction on Eagle between Beacon Light Road and the freeway. That's your latest traffic. I'm Danny Christos.
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3: Well, there's a 14-year-old boy in Arizona who's a hero. He helped an elderly woman with dementia who is just kind of wandering. It was a silver alert. Wandering around in miles in the desert heat.
4: Oh, man.
3: And you know how that is.
4: Yeah, that's scary.
3: He was riding his bike and he noticed this older woman appearing to be confused and kind of out of it. So he stopped, guided her to some shade, like come over, sit under this tree, and stayed with her until she could remember her son's phone number. And emergency responders were very thankful that he found her before the situation got more serious. And he's going to be honored now by the Gilbert Fire Department and the Air National Guard for thinking fast on his feet, having compassion on an older woman.
4: Yeah, 14-year-old me probably would have just biked away from there as fast as I could.
3: Oh, look at that weird lady. Yeah, she's wandering like, about talking to herself.
4: Yeah, I'm glad he stepped up. And how about the old school remembering the phone number thing?
3: Who does that anymore?
4: Grandma does.
3: Grandma does.
4: Grandma knows the number.
3: It was probably a landline,
4: yeah,
3: too, right?
4: Yeah, thank God she knew the number, right?
3: Gosh, bless her heart. There's a woman from Michigan who saved a two-year-old girl's life from after the child was pulled unconscious from a nearby lake. She said she saw her panicked her mother carrying her daughter from the water. She immediately stepped in to use her CPR training to get the toddler breathing again. Again, people going, remembering things. I'm just amazed.
4: It is amazing how if you have CPR training, even if you had it years ago, there's something about
3: that. There's some muscle memory or something.
4: Yeah,
3: in
4: there's
3: right?
4: something about that emergency situation that makes it just click in. It's like, okay, now I remember how to do this. Let's focus and get this thing done.
3: It's crazy what you retain.
4: Yeah.
3: And more than 20 million river herring fish returned to rivers in Maine last year, which this is the largest migration in decades. And a major success story for the conservation in that area. The species was once pushed to the brink by dam construction and then overflowing. But because of the conservation efforts there, now the population of herring is thriving again. And apparently they play a vital, very vital role ecologically to Maine by bringing ocean nutrients inland and providing food for another wide range of other wildlife. So which makes sense since the Native American name for the river herring translates to the fish that feeds all.
4: Nice to see a species on the brink of extinction making a comeback, especially right? when they're so vital.
3: Yes, that's amazing.
4: Love that. And that is your good news for this morning.
0: And now, an update on your commute from the TDS Fiber Traffic Studio.
5: Still an easy Friday morning drive across the Boise listening area. In Caldwell, we have that construction that has shut down the ramp from Centennial Way to eastbound I-84. We're wide open eastbound on the freeway from Caldwell through Nampa and across to downtown. Just a couple minute delay either direction on Chinden right now between I-84 and Capitol Boulevard downtown. We've got the long-term work on Chinden northwest of Curtis between 43rd and 44th. Just a couple minutes delay either direction on Eagle between Beacon Light Road and the freeway. That's your latest traffic. I'm Danny Christos.
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0: can't think of any lyrics, just go da da da da da. It works for the Black Keys. Howlin' for You, 94.9 The River. Melissa and Kevin here. And if you are the kind of person who's always worrying about what other people think of you, well, guess what? We got something new for you to worry about.
1: They ain't thinking.
0: Oh, they're thinking of you.
1: Oh, are they?
0: They're all thinking of you and they're judging you. That's all they do all day long. Of course.
1: Well, yeah, okay.
0: 1 in 7 Americans admit that they will judge somebody based on their phone's wallpaper, just the photo that they have on their phone screen. Younger people are more likely to think this is important and more likely to look at somebody else's phone and say, huh?
1: Ooh,
0: oh, wow.
1: What a weirdo.
0: All right. Out with it. What is on your
1: phone? You know what mine is. Screen?
0: I knew it was a dog.
1: Okay. There's the screensaver. Yeah. And then here's the wallpaper.
0: Okay. I'm thinking it's probably dogs for both.
1: Very good.
0: Yeah, dog and same dog. Same dog, Amy
1: same
0: Lou.
1: Dog.
0: Right, Amy
1: mm-hmm.
0: Lou, who might as well be your dog
1: she
0: as,
1: might
0: as much as you care for her, one of your best pet sitting clients. All right.
1: What's on yours? You just got the basic.
0: You know me well. Mine is whatever.
1: Factory.
0: Mine is the factory default. I don't even know if I know how to change the phone on my or the photo on my phone.
1: You dork.
0: Because I just don't care.
1: And he's so basic.
0: Yeah, I really don't care about that. And that tells you just what an exciting individual I am. My wife, I believe, has a photo of a dog like 2 dogs ago. We're down.
1: Candy?
0: Candy. We're down to 1 pet, our little cat, Max. But Max has not.
1: Hasn't made the phone screen
0: He hasn't
1: yet.
0: Made the phone.
1: Ooh, you
0: yeah.
1: better up your game
0: yeah,
1: there,
0: it's
1: Renee.
0: It's kind of an insult to poor Max, the last one standing. And there was a time, very briefly, when she had a photo of me on there. I said, oh, look, you got me
1: oh,
0: on.
1: Oh, that's nice.
0: I'm on your face. She goes, oh, yeah, I really like that picture of you. And then 2 days later, we're back to the deceased dog.
1: Because somebody said, who's that guy on your phone?
0: I know exactly where I rank in the family order.
2: And now, an update on your commute from the TDS Fiber Traffic Studio.
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4: We quickly cleared a couple of stalls off of the freeway. Eastbound I-84, still heavy from Garrity, though. A crash blocks the 2 right lanes near the 11th Avenue overpass. Police and EMTs are on scene. It's a 1 to 2 minute delay either direction on Chinden between I-84 and Capitol Boulevard downtown. Watch for the construction on Chinden northwest of Curtis between 43rd and 44th. Just a couple minutes delay either direction on Eagle between Beacon Light Road and the freeway. Long-term work continues on State Street at Central Valley. That's your latest traffic. I'm Danny Christos.
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0: Somber, S-O-M-B-R, all lowercase. That is the stage name of New York-based singer-songwriter Shane Michael Boose, who's 21 years old, and he looks like he's about 14.
1: Just a baby.
0: Then again, everybody looks 14.
1: And they do.
0: As you get older and older, it's like your doctor. Hey, Doogie, where's the real doctor? It's back to friends from Sober on 94, Somber on 94.9 The River with Melissa and Kevin. And speaking of singer-songwriters, a guy that we're big fans of, Cassius Culpepper, coming to town to do a record exchange performance Monday at 5:30.
1: This is going
0: to
1: be great.
0: We do a lot of those, and we did a bunch during Tree Fort, so it's going to be great to see Cassius. Free all ages, so Monday, 5:30.
1: This is interesting. There is a psychiatrist and a Gen Xer who says people

0: who long for the 1980s aren't really missing the big hair, the arcades, the shoulder pads, the music. Actually, in a recent video, this psychiatrist says, what we're actually missing are things that made everyday life feel more simple and more connected.
1: That makes sense. Yeah.
0: Being unreachable when away from home. Mm. God, remember those days?
1: Somehow we survived.
0: Not being bombarded by constant news and notifications. God, that's a pain in the butt right now. Enjoying hobbies without having turning them into content. Just enjoying your life without having to film everything.
1: There was not the technology to perform for the world, and there wasn't a need to perform
0: and
1: for the world.
0: And we survived. Right? How about being able to fix things yourself without having to go to a video? Mm. I mean, I do that all the time, go to YouTube, how to do stuff.
1: I kind of like having those YouTube
0: tutorials.
1: It's very
0: handy.
1: It makes me feel smarter.
0: Yeah, trusting what you saw and you heard.
1: Yeah.
0: Well, let's go to Reddit and see if that's true.
1: Right. Lots of fake news, lots of really unreliable sources of information these days.
0: Or just living in a world where scarcity made experiences feel more special. Mm. Man, he argues that this modern technology world that we're living in right now has brought, yes, many benefits.
1: Sure.
0: Very, very much. But also created information overload, nonstop connectivity, and endless choices that just overcome us. He says the real nostalgia is for a slower, less complicated way of living. And I would hear to that.
1: I would say that you probably actually do miss the shoulder pads, because I hear you talking about them all the time.
0: I actually do. I'm still looking for a swimsuit with shoulder pads.
1: Still got a soft spot for those shoulder pads. Coming up after 8 o'clock, our survey says, question this morning, how can you tell that you're talking to a smart person?
0: Ooh.
1: You meet somebody new and right away you get that feeling, oh, this person is sharp. This person gets it.
0: Or he's kind of dim, isn't he?
1: What's the telltale sign that you're talking to a smart person? Okay. 208-287-2949 is the way to answer that question on the AirServe Heating and Air text line. We'll get into it shortly on 94.9 The River.

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0: Just as it's pretty easy to spot when you're talking to a complete dim bulb, nothing there. Nobody.
1: Hello?
0: Nobody home.
1: Yoo-hoo.
0: Anybody? McFly?
1: Sorry, am I keeping you awake?
0: It's just as easy to spot when you're talking to a smart person.
1: Right.
0: You're meeting somebody new and right away it clicks. Oh, this is a Sharpie right
1: Love
0: here.
1: Love it.
0: What is the telltale sign you're talking to a smart person? That is this morning's Survey Says question at 208-287-2949. We'll get into it after the strokes on 94.9 The River.

0: have a question?
1: And they're looking to you for answers.
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3: Question this morning, how do you know you're talking to a smart person? What's the dead giveaway? Just like you know when you're talking to a dumb person. It's usually in the eyes. You can usually see.
4: When they glass over,
3: right.
4: They avert.
3: Yeah, when they're not home, you're talking to a dummy. When you get eye contact, that's right there, and you get a sparkle in the eye. That's probably what I would say to that.
4: Right. When I can tell they're actively listening,
3: yes,
4: they're hearing me, they're giving me eye contact. Mm-hmm. And when I use a big word, they use a big word right after I do. And I'm like, oh, we can go word for word with vocabulary. I love that about a person.
3: And it's a college word that actually makes sense, mm-hmm. right? As opposed to one that I heard somewhere and I'm not sure what it means.
4: Somebody says, right? Why do you got to use big words all the time? That's because you're dumb.
3: Response is very similar to what you said. They contribute to the conversation, saying something relevant to the conversation.
4: That's awesome.
3: Active listening and not just waiting for their turn to talk.
4: Right.
3: They know what they don't know, willingness to listen to both sides of the argument,
4: mm-hmm.
3: asking thoughtful questions.
4: These are great.
3: Curiosity and wit.
4: Wit is awesome. If they understand your sarcastic wit.
3: That is right up your alley. Isn't it?
4: Yeah.
3: They know when to stop talking.
4: Right.
3: That's huge. They're more into listening than talking. Good sense of humor. They don't start their sentences with, I mean, and don't end them with, just saying.
4: I'm just saying.
3: Or they don't say things like, I asked chat,
4: Right? Thank you.
3: And I love how specific this one is. They have a Costco card. Because that's just good common sense
4: That's delicious.
3: And they're also smart enough not to use it on a Saturday morning.
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7: We now have a stall reported eastbound I-84 near Eustick. Further east, the right lane is blocked near Garrity. Courtesy patrol directing traffic with a 3-minute delay from Highway 55. Westbound on the...
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0: One of the great misheard lyrics in rock history, Van Halen is overrated, especially the Sammy Hagar era. I mean, they had some good records, but not that many. 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
1: Hey, listen, if you're somebody who prefers hotels over vacation rentals, because the thought of staying in a stranger's house gives you a little unsettling feeling, This story is probably not going to help. There's a family vacationing in San Diego, got the surprise of a lifetime after they checked into an Airbnb and discovered what they believe was an old photo of themselves hanging on the wall.
0: And they had no connection with this family that they were renting
1: from. Not even close. Yeah. According to the video, the family was exploring, you know, looking around the house, around the rental, when the dad noticed a large beach photo that looked strangely familiar. He gets up close and he's like, what? And looks upon it again. And he, taking a closer look, the family says they realized the people in the picture was actually them.
0: It was an overhead shot of maybe 20 people on the surf and right on the beach. And
1: it showed the dad, the daughter, and son during a beach trip about 10 years prior.
0: Creepy coincidence.
1: And this discovery left family equal parts amazed and yet creeped out at the same time.
0: No kidding.
1: So in the video of the family, one of the family members said, can be heard saying, "We are literally in this picture. We are on the Airbnb wall." Wouldn't that be weird?
0: There was two young women doing this TikTok, and I lost track of the number of times they said literally. I thought I was going to lose IQ points if I kept watching.
1: That's creepy.
0: It was wild. Yeah.
1: It was so funny.
0: And I think one of the comments is, "This literally sounds like the start of a horror movie." It literally does.
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4: We now have a stall reported eastbound I-84 near Eustick. Further east, the right lane is blocked near Garrity. Courtesy patrol directing traffic with a 3-minute delay from Highway 55. Westbound on the freeway, earlier crash blocking the two right lanes near the 11th Avenue overpass. It's an 11-minute slowdown from 10 Mile Road. 1 or 2 minute delay either direction on Chinden between I-84 and Capitol Boulevard downtown. And a couple minutes delay either direction on Eagle between Beacon Light Road and the freeway. That's your latest traffic. I'm Danny Christos.
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0: First song from the first album, and it was a banger. It's Keen, Somewhere Only We Know on 94.9 The River. Melissa and Kevin here. I am married to a woman who is genetically incapable of receiving a compliment. She will always poo-poo the person.
1: She'll contradict it.
0: Yeah, she'll say, "Oh, you're just saying that," or "Well,
1: this is delicious. I put too much salt in it."
0: Yeah, I will tell her all the time. Just say thank you.
1: Thank you is enough.
0: That's all anybody wants to hear, and a compliment can actually have quite a positive effect on both the giver and the receiver. Mm-hmm. We know this, and a lot of people are hesitant to give a compliment for the reason I just explained with my wife, or because they're afraid it might be taken the wrong way.
1: All right.
0: Especially in a work setting. Mm-hmm. HR is watching you. Be careful what you say.
1: I know, right?
0: But a genuine compliment, a genuine word of kindness can really go a long way. You don't even know what that person is going through, and maybe it's just what they needed to lift their day.
1: Right.
0: And it's going to lift your day as well. And it's maybe going to encourage them to do the same for somebody else.
1: A while ago, I said to a gal I was playing pickleball with, she had her hair down, and I said, "Wow, your hair is so beautiful. Do you color your hair?" Because the highlights were just glistening in the sun. And she turned at me like I had offended her, and she gave me this snarl and said, "Of course I color my hair. I'm 60. I'm like, "Well, I just wanted to say how pretty it is."
0: So there's a compliment that backfired.
1: All right,
0: let me see if
1: you could have just said thank you and walked away.
0: Let me see if this is going to work, and the compliment benefits the giver as much as the receiver. Melissa, that faded to nothing, falling apart at the seams ball cap that you're wearing because it's Friday and you just don't give a crap, it really makes your eyes sparkle. It makes that outfit come alive. How did I do?
1: Shut up!
0: I feel a lot better. It's working for me. What's coming up on River's Edge this morning?
1: It's a song from Gavin DeGraw called Face the River.
0: We'll hear it right after the break on the River.
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4: We now have a stall reported eastbound I-84 near Eustick. Further east, the right lane is blocked near Garrity. Courtesy patrol directing traffic with a 3-minute delay from Highway 55. Westbound on the freeway, earlier crash blocking the two right lanes near the 11th Avenue overpass. It's an 11-minute slowdown from 10 Mile Road. 1 or 2 minute delay either direction on Chinden between I-84 and Capitol Boulevard downtown, and a couple minutes delay either direction on Eagle between Beacon Light Road and the freeway. That's your latest traffic. I'm Danny Christos.
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7: River's Edge brought to you by Roland Records in Boise on Fairview, just east of Cole. Here's Face the River from Gavin DeGraw. It's the title track from his 2022 album, written in the wake of losing both of his parents. It's a song of heartfelt reflection about healing and finding the strength to keep moving forward, delivered with this soulful style that Gavin DeGraw is known for. It's Face the River.
8: I am.

0: Gavin DeGraw, Face the River, from his 2022 album, Face the River. Isn't that beautiful?
1: That is today's River's Edge selection. Gavin, going to be part of that triple bill at the Idaho Center Amphitheater next month. That also includes OAR and Lisa Loeb.
0: Yes. Buffalo Wild Wings apparently took a look at Pop Rocks, the candy, and thought, you know what this needs? You know what this needs? Ranch dressing.
1: We're going to add ranch dressing to Pop Rocks?
0: What are you smoking?
1: Oh, that's nasty.
0: Somehow that's exactly what they've done. The Buffalo Wild Wings chain is rolling out Poppin' Ranch. It's a pocket of ranch-flavored popping candy that adds a little crackle and sizzle in your mouth while you're eating your wings.
1: Okay.
0: A reviewer, food reviewer, says the seasoning delivers a creamy, tasty ranch flavor along with pop sensation. Because that's what you want in your mouth, right?
1: It's a party in your mouth is what it's...
0: It worked especially well on cauliflower bites, wings, and sliders. And the verdict is, yeah, it's a gimmicky, but also it's a blast. Okay. Wink, wink. Poppin' Ranch arrives on Monday at participating Buffalo Wild Wings locations.
1: Well, maybe this is something that the ranch dressing loving World Cup fans can enjoy before they go home after this weekend's final.
0: Let's hope.
1: Speaking of fun things to do in the summer, a great American getaway to a great American vacation destination or $3,000. That is your choice when you are going to be the winner of this week's Summer of Fun giveaway. We'll have your first chance to win that thing coming up after Smashing Pumpkins on 94.9 The River.

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0: This time yesterday, we gave you a gas-saving tip. 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
1: Yeah.
0: You can save hundreds of dollars a year on that. 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
1: Is that possible?
0: That's a win all the way around. 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

0: Rolling Stones, No One in the Stars on 94.9 The River with Melissa and Kevin. Here's another gas-saving tip for you. Don't be a lane changer.
1: Don't!
0: There's a lot of good reasons not to be. It doesn't really save you any time. It makes things more dangerous for you and your other drivers.
1: Yeah.
0: And it wastes gas because you're constantly going off the pedal and on the
1: back
0: pedal.
1: On the brake. Come on.
0: And
1: find a lane and stay in it.
0: Yeah, the people who will go way out of their way to just jump up
1: to get around you
0: on your bumper, and then they arrive at the stoplight at
1: the same time.
0: Hi there. I had this happen earlier this week. I'm on the freeway, and I need to be over on the left couple of lanes so I could go to the connector part of the Y, and somebody was not satisfied with the fact that I was doing 75 miles an hour.
1: Nope.
0: He was doing 80, and so as we're approaching the connector, he goes around me to the left, and then as soon as he clears, he cuts over a couple lanes to get to the other side of the Y.
1: Crap.
0: That's like extra D-baggage.
1: That is extra D-baggage.
0: And sadly, I did not have the instant karma payback of him getting pulled over for reckless driving.
1: That would, you thought of it later,
0: that's
1: didn't
0: right.
1: You?
0: That would have made my morning at 4:45.
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1: And listen, when school starts here coming up in the fall, don't be surprised if you have to buy your kids bigger clothes. You gotta go the Husky route. Kids are more likely to gain weight over the summer because some of them are less active, playing a lot more video games.
0: Sure.
1: They're more likely to have an inconsistent sleep schedule. That plays a big part into it. And they tend to eat more junk food in the summertime, too.
0: So it's the younger version of the freshman 15,
1: basically.
0: I guess, right? There's no discipline. There's no structure in their day. And they're going to grow into it anyway. So you might as well just
1: embrace it.
0: So you might as well really embarrass the crap out of your kids by getting really oversized clothes. Saying, it's okay, honey.
1: This is what Amazon sent.
0: You're a growing boy. I need to go up with the sizes, you understand. Right. It's part of the budget process. We'll talk to you again next week. Have a great weekend. Rochelle is next on 94.9 The River.
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3: Happy Friday and good morning. We'll start with an announcement from a band we featured last Friday for New Music Friday. They are coming to Boise. We are announcing now the Houndmouth Show. It's going to be November 10th at Treefort Music Hall. Hear more details at noon as we feature them for lunch in the library. 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You can find it at our sponsors, The Record Exchange. From Steve Lacy, here's The Feeling. It's New Music Friday on The River.

0: It's the Cars on the River. And before that, our new Music Friday selection from the artist Steve Lacy. We heard the song called The Feeling, and that's off his brand new album, Oh Yeah. In stores today, please pick it up at our sponsors of New Music Friday, The Record Exchange, and you'll find them as Downtown Boise's independent record store. 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

It's Coldplay on the River. I hope you're having a great Friday. We've got some free concert tickets you could win right now. Would you rather see Goo Goo Dolls or Alabama Shakes? Pick one. Text the name of the band you'd like to see to 208-287-2949, and we'll have a pair of tickets if you're one of the first people through. We've got Kings of Leon on the River.

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0: It's Beck on the River. That's Right Lonesome. And we've got a free in-store concert on Monday. It's going to make your Monday so much fun. Saving money on a concert, being inside, out of the heat, in an air-conditioned building called the Record Exchange. 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It's all ages. Bring your kids and grandkids and show up at the Record Exchange. He is such a great performer. I had people walk up to me during a Live After Five saying, "Did you say Cassius Culpepper's coming to town?" Yes, but only for this free show we're giving you Monday at the Record Exchange. 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

Queen with David Bowie on The River That's Under Pressure. Happy Friday and good morning. I'm Rochelle. You might find it a little bit cooler in the mountains, but not really a lot. We've got our high today and the next few days around 100 degrees. So keep yourself cool. Be patient. Get your doggo in a lake or creek if you can to get a bit cooler in the weather we've got coming around. We've got Peter Gabriel on The River.

0: Death Cab for Cutie on the River. Can't wait for our next Live River session. We're still planning a couple of those. There's one that I can't wait to announce, but I don't want to jinx it because it's not confirmed yet. But it's going to be a great one. Here's our next one. We know it for sure. Join Kevin as he interviews Walk Off the Earth. That's going to be a great session. Noon, July 29th, before their show happens at Tree Fort Music Hall. Walk Off the Earth, live in the Listener Lounge on the River, July 29th.
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It's the police on the river. Not sure if you heard earlier today, we made a concert announcement. We're so excited to have this band coming back to town. Houndmouth will be in Boise. We're going to share a song that's new from them in the noon hour today for lunch in the library. Details on their upcoming Boise show and even a pre-sale code to let you get tickets earlier than the public can get them. All that happening for lunch in the library at noon today. Here's Capital Cities on the river.

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0: That's U2 on the River. And we had a concert announcement earlier today. That is for the band Houndmouth coming to Boise. That show happens on November 10th. We'll get you their brand new track at noon today with concert info and a pre-sale code. Lunch in the library, just a few minutes on the River.
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2: Good afternoon and happy Friday, and we have a concert announcement for you today. That is the band Houndmouth coming to Boise. November 10th will be their show at Shreveport Music Hall. We will have some free tickets for you. And by the way, you can get some pre-sale tickets before they're available to the public. If you keep this code in mind, it will be River Love, all one word, for pre-sale tickets to Houndmouth. This is a new track from them. This is called Tiger Blood. It's Lunch in the Library on the River.

0: Dire Straits on the River and our lunch in the library, a concert preview with the band Houndmouth just announced playing at Treefort Music Hall November 10th. 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

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Cassius is a great performer, and he's flying in just to play for you, and we're going to save you a little money on some music. 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

0: A fun video out for that song, too, from Lucy Dacus. That's Planting Tomatoes. Love that track. We've got Acoustic Cafe coming on Sunday. Just so you know, it's going to be a great in-studio guest. One of the artists announcing a farewell tour, and that is Judy Collins, who I saw just a couple years ago at the She Rocks Awards. She sounds just as good as ever. Well, she'll be our in-studio guest Sunday morning on Acoustic Cafe with also some choice performances from Jason Isbell, Jade Bird, and Penny and Sparrow. More details now on Acoustic Cafe on the River.
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No doubt on the river. I have so many friends who were lucky enough to see them at the Sphere. I'm Rochelle. Happy Friday. Good afternoon. Had a little thunderstorm this morning. Got my dog all shaky and weird, but that's past for now. We'll see if we get any more thunderstorms later on tonight. We've got our high today and for the next several days between 100 and 102 degrees. Keep cool if you can. It is opening night of Shakespeare's Sweeney Todd performance. Great thing to check out. We've got U2 on the river.

0: Johnny Blue Sky is on the river, and we're so excited about our Concert for Cause presented by Treasure Valley Subaru, bringing in the band Iron and Wine this year at Shreveport Music Hall. And that's happening October 10th. 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

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We got Imagine Dragons on the River. When

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0: 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Busy weekend for music. A lot of fun things going on. Free music tonight at Kleiner Park in Meridian from Poverty Flats. 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Avett Brothers in town tomorrow night. 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Flying in Cassius Culpepper. 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

It's Nirvana on the River. Happy Friday. I'm Rochelle. It is the opening night of Sweeney Todd tonight at the Idaho Shakespeare Festival. Great performances out there. Even when it's warm, once the sun goes down, a little breeze goes through there. It's so nice to be at the Shakespeare Festival. We've got highs in the triple digits through the weekend, so keep yourself cool if you can. And yes, it's a little more smoky out there from the storms we've had. We might see thunderstorms later on tonight. We've got the Ramones on the River.

0: Phoebe Bridgers. That song is everywhere right now. It's so good. That's Lost Boys. And if you haven't seen her live performance of that song on The Tonight Show with Jimmy Fallon, stop what you're doing right now. Pull it up on the YouTubes, Lost Boys, Tonight Show from Phoebe Bridgers. There's something so sweet in it that made me want to cry. I'm not going to spoil it for you, but please watch the video for that track. It's just amazing. We've got our next Live River session planned for you. 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
4: 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I'm going to say anything with scales, snakes especially, anything with scales or forked tongues.
3: Moose.
4: And every year we get that story of somebody wanting to get up close to a bison or a moose in Yellowstone.
3: Do not do the moose selfie. Mm-hmm. It will not end well. Cats? Really?
4: Cats?
3: Oh, come on. 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

0: David Bowie on the river. I'm Rochelle. Have a happy Friday. Enjoy the weekend. Keep yourself cool. I'm going to this weekend be checking out the Idaho Shakespeare latest performance. It kicks off tonight. It's going to be Sweeney Todd. Shakespeare Fest is a great thing to make a part of your summer, so do so if you can. And we've got a show in town tomorrow night. You don't want to miss the Avett Brothers. We have a concert preview. Mary's in next with her keyword for Summer of Fun at 3. And then in the 5 o'clock hour, it's a concert preview for her river playlist and a song from the Avett Brothers on the river.
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94.9 The River, going into the weekend. It is Friday afternoon with Mary checking in. Nothing but triple digits this weekend. It's going to be hot and sticky. Ugh. Take us along for all your favorites in one place.

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5: The I-84 is looking pretty clear right now. 19 minutes get from the Flying Y down to the Karcher exit. If you're heading northbound on Eagle Road, it's going to be 22 minutes to get from the I-84 to the 44. If you're heading westbound on the 44 from that Eagle intersection down to Middleton, it's going to be 23 minutes for you. And if you're heading westbound on the Chinden 2026 from that Eagle intersection down to Caldwell, it's going to be 29 minutes, slowing down at that Highway 16 intersection. More devices, more streaming, more demand. 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
3: There's a teacher in Philadelphia who got in trouble. Allegedly, she was taking bribes from students in exchange for getting better grades. She's a humanities teacher at what is called a Link High School, and that's kind of an alternative high school.
4: So in an alternative high school, bribes are okay?
3: Yes.
4: Where was this school when I was a bad student? Could have used it.
3: Well, she's been taking bribes. Officials investigated the matter. The school district didn't really specify what the alleged bribes were, but I'm guessing in high school, mood stabilizers, maybe. I don't know. Oh, the humanities, teacher.
4: I used to have a teacher in English who was, I think, getting toward the end of his teaching career, and he was in that, lucky for me, I just don't care anymore mode. Mm-hmm. And, you know, for a 16-year-old ne'er-do-well, that's the best kind of teacher. And he would steal my little handheld electronic football game from me when I was playing it when I was in supposed to, and said, "You want it back? I'll play it for your grade."
3: I had a teacher like that too in high school, and I really struggled with math.
4: Yes.
3: And I was always asking him for extra help, which they encouraged, yeah. Right? If you don't get it, you ask. Mm-hmm. He finally walked over to my desk one day and he goes, "I'll give you a B if you quit bothering me." So I did. And I got a B. Right? Didn't do me any good.
4: It beats having a hand over your lunch money, right? I guess.
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7: I-84 still looking pretty clear. 19-minute skip from the Flying Y down to the Karcher exit. If you're heading northbound on Eagle Road, it's going to be 21 minutes. Slowing down at that Chinden intersection if you're headed from the I-84 to the 44. If you're heading westbound from State Street down to the Eagle intersection, it's going to be 21 minutes. And if you're heading westbound on the Chinden 2026 from Orchard down to that Eagle intersection, it's going to be 19 minutes slowing down at that Chinden intersection. 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

There are a lot of really great shows coming to the Treasure Valley throughout summer and even into fall. 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Board Idaho Center Amphitheater, in fact. 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

0: mean, it's almost 5 o'clock, so it's almost the weekend, and it is going to be a hot one. 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
5: The Flying Y is seeing a bit of congestion. It's going to take 10 minutes if you're coming in from Broadway to get to the Flying Y. If you're coming in from Boise, it's looking fine, only 4 minutes. If you're heading out of the Flying Y down to that Karcher exit, it's going to be 21 minutes. If you're heading northbound on Eagle Road, it's going to be 21 minutes to get from the I-84 to the 44. And if you're heading westbound on the 44 from that Eagle intersection down to Middleton, it's going to be 23 minutes. If your internet can't keep up, it's time to upgrade. 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

a summer road trip with Melissa, her brother, and Jim Jones. Okay, kind of, but not really. You definitely want to stick around for three songs. 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
2: We were talking earlier, Brett, how, you know, when we go on vacation, don't make me turn this car around. Mm-hmm. And my dad actually did this on a trip.
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2: And the only one time he actually followed through that I can remember. But he also did this. I was going visiting the dysfunction at my family's house, going through old photo albums. And I came across this picture of my brother and me with my dad, who at the time looked like cult leader Jim Jones.
3: You sent me this picture, and I can confirm it did look just like
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3: It was kind of scary.
2: But that was the trip that he said, don't make me turn this car around, because we were fighting. And actually, my brother was fighting with me. But I remember when we got home from the trip, my dad got on the phone and promptly scheduled a vasectomy. So he wouldn't have to go through this ever again. That's how serious my dad is.
3: I will turn this car around, and if you...
2: And I'll make sure I never have any more of you.
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6: The I-84 is looking a bit congested right after the Flying Y. 22 minutes to come out of the Flying Y down to the Karcher exit. If you're heading westbound on State Street from Boise down to that Eagle intersection, it's going to be 21 minutes. If you continue from there on the 44 down to Middleton, it's going to be 23 minutes. If you're on Chinden heading westbound from that Orchard intersection down to Eagle intersection, it is going to be 17 minutes, really slowing down at that Chinden intersection. And if you continue from there down to Caldwell, it's going to be 30 minutes slowing down at that Star Road intersection.
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18: It was a really sweet time for us. I just remember the doctor coming in and saying, "Your baby is very sick." He said, "You know, I've already reached out to a doctor in Salt Lake City." That's when the doctor called from Salt Lake, and she just said, "It's very likely that you're going to need a medically necessary abortion." Because of the laws in Idaho, your doctor is not able to even talk to you about these options. This is another implication of these bans. We should have

They'll be in Boise tomorrow, Ford Idaho Center Amphitheater in Nampa. If you're not sure who I'm talking about, just stick around. We've got a pretty awesome concert preview coming up for the River Playlist at 5:05.

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2: Well, the show is tomorrow, Ford Idaho Center Amphitheater in Nampa. Special guest Shane Smith and the Saints joining him. The Avett Brothers.

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0: You're either a Star Wars person or a Star Trek person. I haven't met many people that actually like both. 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And as big of a Star Wars fan as I am, if I had $3 million, that would be the last thing I would buy.
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6: If you're headed out of the Flying Y down to that Karcher exit on the I-84, it's going to take you 21 minutes, slowing down right after that 10-mile exit. If you're heading northbound on Eagle Road, it's going to take you 19 minutes to get from the I-84 to the 44, slowing down at that Chinden intersection. If you're heading westbound on the Chinden 2026, it's going to take you 28 minutes to get from that Eagle intersection down to Caldwell. And if you're heading westbound on State Street from Boise down to that Eagle intersection, it's going to be 19 minutes. 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

94.9 The River. It's going to be so hot this weekend. 100 degree weather. Last year, when we had a stretch of 100 degree weather, the first time in the summer, my AC broke. It took him 3 weeks to get it fixed. Oh, man.

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3: No matter what kind of problems you have, remember, there's always someone in this world who has it worse. Mm-hmm. As we were driving out to the coast last week, we stopped for a bite to eat. And while Renee was up using the bathroom, I got to enjoy the free entertainment in the form of the teenage girls sitting in the booth directly behind us. I didn't see the girls, but I could pretty much tell that they were teenagers, you know? Because a lot of that, you know, starting with like, and I mean, and the, you know, the whiny voice, mm-hmm. and every sentence ends in a question mark, you know.
4: But you're just cringing.
3: They're all going on about their problems, you know, because when you're
4: can't even.
3: Yeah. This one girl said that she was happy that school was out for the summer and all. But I associate home with stress. And I was expecting her to finish that sentence with, because my parents fight all the time, or, sure. or something like that. But instead, it's, I associate home with stress because my mom's always like, hey, how about helping out with the laundry? And my dad's always like, hey, how about helping out mowing the lawn? Like, I even have time?
4: God, can you even believe it?
3: I just can't even. So if you're facing a mountain of Monday morning stress, consider yourself fortunate because you could be a 16-year-old girl in Corvallis, Oregon, who should be sleeping right now but is instead folding socks, okay? So don't let me hear about your little problems.
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7: The I-84 is looking pretty clear right now. 18 minutes skip from the Flying Y down to the Kartra exit. If you're heading northbound on Eagle Road, it's going to be 18 minutes from the I-84 to the 44, slowing down at that Chinden intersection. If you're heading westbound on State Street from Boise down to that Eagle intersection, it's going to be 19 minutes. And if you're heading westbound on Chinden 2026 from that Eagle intersection down to Caldwell, it's going to be 28 minutes, slowing down at that Star Road intersection. 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